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0: top stories this hour. It was a night millions will never forget. The most significant solar eclipse in the UK in 27 years. Some areas were plunged into near darkness with coverage of the sun by the moon of around 90%. Crowds flocked onto beaches and into parks, many wearing special glasses or using other methods to watch. An amber weather warning for extreme heat's on the way this morning, this time across London and the Midlands. We're being warned of health impacts to elderly and vulnerable people, delays on the roads and rail. And there's another reminder to stay safe near the water. Temperatures could hit 38 degrees Celsius, close to the August record. It's going to be a nervous wait for those finding out how they've done in their A-levels later this morning. Tens of thousands of uni places will be confirmed, with those who don't quite get the grades they were hoping for being reassured there'll be plenty of options, including applying through clearing. Technical qualifications are being awarded too. And Jeremy Clarkson is over the hurdle following his cancer diagnosis. That is according to his former co-host and ex-Top Gear presenter James May. Mr. Clarkson revealed he'd been diagnosed with an aggressive prostate cancer, but was now in remission.
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0: Very hot and sunny in the south of the UK, cloudy in Scotland and Northern Ireland with some rain in the northwest. Highs of 38 degrees. That's the latest. I'm Aileen O'Sullivan.
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4: 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Morning. Happy Thirsty Thursday. Bring on the weekend, right? Let's get you ready for a hot one. DeLacy's Hideaway soon, right now at 6. Here's Jamiroquai.

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0: Jazz Club 7's Bring It All Back as we get into your Thursday morning. Welcome along to the 13th of August. It's Nation 90's Breakfast 6:15 on what is set to be a mega hot day. Some places could hit highs of 38 today. If the heat gets too much for you, just pop open a bottle of Prosecco and relax. Why? Because, of course, today, the 13th of August, is National Prosecco Day. And it'll be rude not to get involved, right? Although they do say you shouldn't drink alcohol when it's this hot. Surely one won't hurt, right? All for One up next, and some shit. Nation 90s,
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Welcome along to your Thursday if you've just joined us. We're waking up the nation with the best variety of 90s hits. We're just about everywhere now, you know. Thank you for listening. For the bits that you can't get us in, well, there's Nation Player for that Our app. You can get it from wherever you get your apps. There is Cher and the Shoop Shoop song. It's 6:22. I'm Roberto. Do you remember a teen romance comedy from like late 90s called Drive Me Crazy? Britney Spears did the theme tune for it. Any ideas on what song it was? I'll play it for you after this from TLC. Waterfalls on Nation 90s.

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1: It was exactly 2 years ago today that the neighborhood of Oak Street disappeared in the middle of the night.
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0: weekend. Maybe this is giving you Friday vibes, even though it's only Thursday. I suppose it's Friday Eve, isn't it? There is Corona's Rhythm of the Night on Nation 90s. It's 6:41. I'll keep the best variety of 90s hits coming for you. 911 real soon with their Body Shaking and some REM. First, though. 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

REM's The One I Love on Nation 90s. 6:50 for your Thursday morning. I think there's one question a lot of people are going to get asked today. Did you see the eclipse yesterday? I tried in vain to get those glasses that were sold out everywhere. So I made a pinhole camera with the kids. It was semi-successful until one of the kids asked, Daddy, what are we looking at? At that point, I thought, right, forget this. Let's go and put it on the TV and I'll try and explain it that way. Did you get that joke, that awful joke that went round on WhatsApp yesterday about using a colander to see the eclipse? It strained my eyes. Got sent that so many times. In a circle on the way first, though, Alex Party on Nation 90s.

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6: Top stories this hour. Millions of us have experienced the most significant solar eclipse in the UK since 1999, with some areas plunged into near darkness. Crowds headed out to parks, viewing points and beaches armed with special eclipse glasses, homemade viewing boxes and even colanders to watch. There was coverage of around 90% here when the moon passed in front of the sun. Now, with temperatures up to 38 degrees on the way today, our fifth heat wave of the summer is set to peak. There'll be more amber weather warnings for extreme heat for London and the Midlands. We're being warned it could mean delays on roads and the railways, and that we should look out for anyone who's elderly and vulnerable. Hundreds of thousands of

0: Teenagers and their parents have a nervous morning ahead, finding out how they've done in their A-levels. Technical qualifications are out too. The returns of thousands of uni places up for grabs and plenty of advice about for those who don't get what they were hoping for. And White House Press Secretary Caroline Leavitt is leaving her role at the end of the month. The 28-year-old, famously one of Donald Trump's staunchest defenders, says she wants to spend more time with her family.
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0: Very hot and sunny in the south of the UK, cloudy in Scotland and Northern Ireland with some rain in the northwest. Highs of 38 degrees. That's the latest. I'm Aileen O'Sullivan.
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3: Morning and a happy Thursday. Nearly the end of the week. We've just got to get through this mega hot day first. I'm Roberto. Hello. Just after 7 for the 13th of August. Really hope you're doing well. I've got the best variety of 90s hits for you. Fatboy Slim's coming up soon. The Beautiful South as well. I'm right now, his Boyzone, playing on Nation 90s.

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0: If you've just joined us this Thursday morning, welcome along. There is Bobby Brown's. Two can play that game on Nation 90s. 7:15 for the 13th of August, the day that some places could hit 38 degrees. Definitely not a day you want to be wearing a suit, right? Nothing with trousers either. Just something airy, light and fun would be quite nice, wouldn't it? Whilst you figure out what that's going to be, I'll keep these songs coming. Five on the way and The Cure.
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There is The Cure's Friday I'm in Love. It is Nation 90s getting your Thursday morning going 7:23. I'm Roberto with the best variety of 90s hits. Could you name the early 90s song? It was a house tune, actually, that encouraged you to let your conscience go. Oh, it's big. Got it on the way for you after Wilson Phillips. Hold on. It's Nation 90s.

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0: There is the Wonder Stuff and the Size of a Cow on Nation 90s. Good morning if you've just joined us. It's 7:41 for your Thursday. There's a warning around this morning for guys in this hot weather. The ladies might approve of this warning, actually. I'll tell you more before 8 o'clock. I'll get NSYNC on for you next as well. First, though. Make me a
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0: 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Come and get involved right now. Don't miss out. 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Good luck. Make me a
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Let me guess. 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

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I'm Roberto. Plainly take that. Everything changes. There's a warning around for guys this morning in the hot weather today. If you're tempted to take your top off in public, don't. Nobody wants to see it. Even if you do have a six-pack and bulging muscles, 75% of women and men agree the only time a guy should take their shirt off in public is by a pool or on a beach. 33% went as far as to say it should be banned. Some even think there should be fines. It's those guys with the massive beer bellies that get me. I'm like, do they actually think we want to see that? I don't know what world they're living in. Alice DJ on the way soon. First up, Paul Johnson's Get Down on Nation 90s.

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7: Top stories this hour. It was a night millions will never forget. The most significant solar eclipse in the UK in 27 years.
8: I can't quite believe what you see sometimes. It's the freak of nature. Just unbelievable.
9: I noticed that it got all darker.
7: Well, some areas were indeed plunged into near darkness with coverage of the sun by the moon of about 90%. Crowds flocked onto beaches and into parks, many wearing special glasses or using kitchen colanders to watch. An amber weather warning for extreme heats on the way this morning, this time across London and the Midlands, were being warned of health impacts to elderly and vulnerable people. Temperatures could hit 38 degrees Celsius, close to the August records. It's pretty much the most nerve-wracking day of the school year, with hundreds of thousands of students and their parents finding out how they've done in their A-levels, T-levels and B-techs. It's also the day most find out what's next. But if things don't go to plan, there's plenty of advice on offer. And Jeremy Clarkson is over the hurdle following his cancer diagnosis. That's according to his former co-host and ex-Top Gear presenter James May. He was diagnosed with prostate cancer earlier this year.
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0: Sunny in the south of the UK, cloudy in Scotland and Northern Ireland with some rain in the northwest, highs of 38 degrees. That's the latest. I'm Aileen O'Sullivan.
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4: Morning. Are we now? Well, it is Thursday. Weekend's nearly here. Why not? I'm Roberto. Hello. Just gone 8 with the Blue Tones on the way after D-Light kicks us off on Nation 90s.

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1: This is Shaka Demus and Pliers getting into your Thursday with Tease Me. It's Nation 90's breakfast, 8:16. If today is going to be a hot one for you, some places could hit highs of 38 degrees. If the heat gets a little bit too much, pop open the Prosecco and just relax. Why? Because, of course, today, the 13th of August, is National Prosecco Day, and it would be rude not to get involved, right? So maybe just put a bottle in the fridge now so it's there for when you get home. But they also say you shouldn't drink alcohol when it's this hot, don't they? I'm sure one won't hurt, right? The most beautiful song from the 90s on the way next by Tintin Out and some Kim Sims.
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we are waking up the nation with the best variety of 90s hits. Yeah, it's Nation 90s, because we're just about everywhere right now, you know. 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There is Kim Sims, Too Blind to See It on Nation 90s. Maxi Priest on the way in a toxic relationship that he can't get enough of. First, though, MC Sar and The Real McCoy. Another night on Nation 90s.

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0: There is Bryan Adams from Mel C. When You're Gone on Nation 90s, 8:45 for the morning after the eclipse. Did anyone send you that dire joke about the eclipse yesterday? I got it so many times. If you haven't heard it, I'll tell you what it is before nine. I'll get Texas on next as well. First, though. Make me a winner. 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Come and get involved right now. Don't miss out. 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
1: I'm too sexy for my love. 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

Right, said Fred. On Nation 90's 8:51. So, did you see the eclipse yesterday? I tried in vain to get those glasses that were sold out everywhere, so I made a pinhole camera with the kids. It was semi-successful, until one of the kids asked, "Dad, what are we looking at?" At that point, I thought, let's just go and put the TV on. I can probably explain it better on the TV. But that joke that I got sent so many times yesterday, did you get it as well? About using a colander to see the eclipse? It strained your eyes? ATB on the way soon. First though, Backstreet Boys on Nation 90s. Everybody.

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1: Top stories this hour after what has no doubt been a bit of a stressful and nerve-wracking morning for thousands of 18-year-olds and their parents. We're hearing the total number accepted onto degree courses has reached a record high. Numbers are up 3% on last year. Students have been picking up their A-level results across England, Wales and Northern Ireland. T-level and BTEC results are out too. There's plenty of advice around if things don't quite go to plan. Millions have experienced one of the most significant solar eclipses of a generation, the first in the UK in 27 years. Crowds gathered, watching through special glasses or homemade viewers. There was an eerie darkness as 90% of the sun was eclipsed by the moon. We've had an update on the UK's economy. It grew by 0.4% between April and June, and with temperatures of up to 38 degrees on the way today, our fifth heatwave of the summer is set to peak. Amber weather warnings for extreme heat are just coming in for London and the Midlands. We are being warned it could mean delays on the roads and the railways, and that we should look out for anyone who's considered to be elderly and vulnerable.
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1: Very hot and sunny in the south of the UK, cloudy in Scotland and Northern Ireland with some rain in the northwest, highs of 38 degrees. That's the latest. I'm Aileen O'Sullivan.
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11: Here we go for Thursday's edition of the 90s Top 10s. An hour's worth of the biggest 90s songs you're going to hear all day long. Every single one of these was a top 10. I've got Ace of Base on the way, finally spotting the warnings that they've missed the first.

0: They Might Be Giants on Nation 90s, helping us get into the 90s top 10s. It's 9:15. Going to play that for Gemma McBride, who has a real fun day ahead. The holiday clubs let her down because of the hot weather, so she's at home today with the kids trying to work as well. Good luck. We'll get you through with the best variety of 90s hits. Let me know what's happening with you this Thursday morning. Say hi through our Facebook page. Just search for Nation 90s. I'll get you a massive power ballad on there because it's got a huge sing-along chorus. And I've got some Shanks and Bigfoot.
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Happy birthday from your sister Lucy. Got a day of nothing planned, heading to a spa right now. Hopefully there'll be some cake involved. That is for you, Shanks and Bidford. Sweet Like Chocolate on Nation 90's 921 with Eagle Eye Cherry on the way. They know the end is coming and they want one last big night with you. First though, let loose on Nation 90's.

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1: I'd never met anyone like him. We'd drive around Rome on his Vespa. And he'd read me poetry from the old steps. And that's when I knew I was in love.
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4: Welcome back to Costa Coffee's Iced Coffee Forecast, here to update you on the week ahead. 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Later this week, expect a refreshing iced coffee, made for picnics with picky bits and nowhere to be until six. 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

0: This is Baby Birds. You're gorgeous on Nation 90s and the 90s Top 10s. Thanks for having us on for your Thursday morning. I'm Roberto with Crowded House on the way soon. They're taking their mood wherever you go. Do you know the song I'm talking about? And Dawn Penn first, though. Make me a winner.
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0: 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Come and get involved right now. 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Good luck. Make me a
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Good morning to Nazreen Ahmed. Enjoying a cruise to the beach right now. That's for you, Dawn Penn. You don't love me. No, no, no. Hopefully there'll be a nice breeze at the beach because it's going to be mega hot, isn't it? Heading down to Portsmouth on the M3. Hubby's doing the driving. Kids in the back all loving the tunes. Have a fabulous day, won't you? Whatever you're doing with your Thursday, have a great one. Stick with us for the best variety of 90s hits. We will get you through. I'll play your Bewitched next and I'll see you back here tomorrow morning from 6. I'll leave you with Sugar Ray on Nation 90s.

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9: The top stories this hour. A-level results are out across England, Wales and Northern Ireland, with the proportion getting the top grades up for the third year in a row. It's been a nervous wait for hundreds of thousands of teenagers, but it sounds like it was all worth it.
10: I got A, B, C. I'm really happy with that.
11: I'm very happy. I mean, a triple distinction star is the best I could get, so I'm proud of myself.
10: Very pleased. I'm getting onto my next steps now, which is a degree apprenticeship.
9: Figures also show more than a quarter of a million students have secured an undergraduate place at uni or college. It's claimed nurses are collapsing at work because of the extreme heat, with conditions in hospitals being described as not fit for humans. The Met Office is expecting temperatures of up to 38 degrees today, with a fresh amber weather warning in force across parts of England. The water regulators provisionally approved £3.4 billion to improve infrastructure and to help the environment. Ofwat says 13 suppliers will benefit from the funding. And it was a night millions will never forget. The most significant solar eclipse in the UK in 27 years. Crowds flocked onto beaches and into parks to watch.
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9: Very hot and sunny in the south of the UK, cloudy in Scotland and Northern Ireland with some rain in the northwest. Highs of 38 degrees. That's the latest. I'm Aileen O'Sullivan.
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4: 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Welcome to Nation 90s.

0: that's Pretty Woman and Sleepless in Seattle to be returned by tomorrow night. Oh, and please remember to rewind the tapes.
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0: Saffron was the lead singer of this band. There's Republica, Drop Dead Gorgeous, and Nation 90s. 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

Fran Healy's band, Travis, Why Does It Always Rain on Me? 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
6: Top stories this hour. Hundreds of thousands of teenagers have been picking up their results, and top A-level grades are up for the third year in a row. 28.5% were an A or A star. Figures today also show a record number of 18-year-olds getting a place at their first choice of uni. Baroness Jackie Smith is the Minister for Skills.
7: I think we're going to be seeing results continuing on a stable basis to improve, which is really important for the individuals who deserve our congratulations and for the opportunities that this opens up for them in the future.
6: With amber weather warnings for extreme heat in force in parts of England, we're hearing nurses are suffering with the temperatures at work. A union is warning conditions are becoming unbearable in some wards. The economy grew unexpectedly in June. Experts reckon the sunshine, the World Cup and the ceasefire in Iran all helped. And Travis Kelce said marrying Taylor Swift was the best night of his life. The NFL star and singer's ceremony was at Madison Square Garden in New York. This is the first we've heard from either of them about it.
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6: Very hot and sunny in the south of the UK, cloudy in Scotland and Northern Ireland with some rain in the northwest. Highs of 38 degrees. That's the latest. I'm Aileen O'Sullivan.
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0: From the movie Reality Bites, Lisa Loeb, The Nine Stories, and Stay I Missed You. Just gone 11:15. Good morning, welcome to Thursday. Tampra featuring Maya and the Rembrandts, the big theme song from Friends, next. 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

0: Smash Mouth and All Star have been recently touring the United States of America with a circus train. I kid you not. And the side folds down. The band set up inside the carriage. They just play and then they fold the side back up and move on to the next town, which is a pretty cool way of touring, I think.
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No Doubt, Just a Girl, proving everything was better in the 90s. The universe proved that to me yesterday with that eclipse. That was not nothing like 1999. Now, that was a good eclipse, if we're comparing eclipses. Here come the Spice Girls. Spice up your life. James Lade, Nation 90s.

0: James and Lave. Sounds great. Nation 90s. 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JX soon. Dodgy. Good enough. Great tunes. 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

That's filled some dance floors over the years. There's JX and Son of a Gun. We're back in the early 90s right now with Blue Pearls, the one-hit wonder. They're dancing naked in the rain. This is Nation 90s. 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
5: Top stories this hour. The number of top A-level grades is up for the third year in a row. Envelopes have been opened across England, Wales and Northern Ireland, with more than a quarter of a million getting a place at uni or college. Skills Minister Varanath Jackie Smith says higher education isn't for everyone, though.
6: For some, it won't be the right route, and that's why what we're also determined to do is to make sure that there are more opportunities for young people who perhaps learn better practically, who want different ways of learning, the sorts of skills that employers are looking for.
5: The amber warning for extreme heat has been expanded to include parts of northwest England. Temperatures could get up to 38 degrees later. One union is warning in hospitals some nurses are fainting on the job. The waiting list for routine hospital treatment in England has fallen slightly. An estimated 7.27 million procedures still needed to be carried out at the end of June. The drop follows 2 months of consecutive increases. And Manchester City forward Erling Haaland's been handed 7 Guinness World Records for his on-field achievements.
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5: Very hot and sunny in the south of the UK, cloudy in Scotland and Northern Ireland with some rain in the northwest. Highs of 38 degrees. That's the latest. I'm Aileen O'Sullivan.
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8: 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Something's going on. 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

Orchestral Maneuvers in the Dark, sailing on the seven seas. This is Nation 90's best variety of 90s. It's Boo Radley's Wake Up Boo from 1998. Here comes Shania Twain. You're still the one.

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0: Heavy D and the boys, now that we've found love, what are we going to do? I tell you what we're going to do. Blast out the best variety of 90s hits. That's what. Robin S and Take That, How Deep Is Your Love. Both of those set to play next.
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Dr. Fox is here today from 2 and 90s Drive Time. Later tonight, Trevor Marshall and Mark Franklin chills things out tonight from 10 with Chilled 90s. Right, let's get on Sixpence None the Richer. And from 1995, here comes Supergrass. All right, Nation 90s.

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6: The top stories this hour. The number of students getting top A-level marks has risen for the third year in a row, but the gap between the highest and lowest performing regions in England, Wales and Northern Ireland has widened again. Northern Ireland's Education Minister Paul Given has this advice for anyone feeling disappointed.
7: We can be there to support them, and there are many options, whether that's going into apprenticeships, heading into employment, going to university. These are decisions that you have to take with the best possible support and advice.
6: Next, authorities are urging people to take care as the UK's fifth summer heatwave reaches its peak. An amber warning for extreme heat is covering parts of England. Highs of 38 Celsius are expected later. Britain's economy unexpectedly grew in June. Official figures show GDP rose by 0.3%. There was movement in services and construction. And Manchester City and Norway footballer Erling Haaland has been awarded 7 world records. They recognise his on-field achievements. His team face Arsenal in the Community Shield on Sunday.
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6: Heavy showers possible in some areas, but otherwise staying dry, sunny and very hot through the rest of the day. That's the latest. I'm Johnny Freeman.
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0: Melanie Williams, Sub, There Ain't No Love, There Ain't No Use here at Nation 90s, the best variety of 90s hits. East 17, Gabrielle, remember If You Ever, we'll play that soon. And MN8, I got a little something for you next. Make me a
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Gabrielle, if you ever a Nation 90s, the best variety of 90s hits. REM, Shiny Happy People coming soon. Remember this from 99, the Wham Dew Project, the king of my castle, Nation 90s.

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1: The top stories this hour. Fresh concerns are being raised about the hot weather as forecasters expect today to be the warmest of 2026 so far. A rare amber warning for extreme heat has been expanded in England. The Health Secretary is also pledging to support nurses who've reportedly collapsed in old hospitals. Alex Ewings is from the London Ambulance Service, which is facing high demand.
2: We're having about 6,500 calls a day into our control rooms, which is still really, really busy. The normal busy day would be about 5,500.
1: Next, a 102-year-old man has died after being assaulted in South Wales. Philip Ormrod was found injured at a pub in Cwmbran earlier this month. A 56-year-old questioned by police remains under investigation. Five water companies in England and Wales have been told they can increase bills. The regulator Ofwat says money will be invested in the network. And the number of top A-level grades has gone up for the third year in a row. More than a quarter of entries were awarded an A or A star grade.
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1: Heavy showers possible in some areas, but otherwise staying dry, sunny and very hot through the rest of the day. That's the latest. I'm Johnny Freeman.
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4: Right, welcome along to our late lunch and our early drive. Foxy here, Thursday afternoon. On what for many parts of the country is going to be an absolute scorcher. Anyway, here we go. With the farm and all together now. It is Thursday. It's drive time. We are Nation 90s.

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0: We are Nation 90s, right across the UK, wherever you may be. It's very nice to have you listening. If you're a new listener, welcome to our ever-growing Nation family. Chumbawamba, Lightning Seeds, Lionel Richie, The Farm, four completely different songs. One brilliant decade. If there's something you haven't heard from the 90s for a long time, for whatever reason, let me know. Let's see if we can get it on for you. 077-40-938-500. 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Jennifer Page and Tom Jones coming shortly.
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0: We are Nation 90s. It's Drive Time, Thursday afternoon across the UK. Another great sweep of songs. Jennifer Page and Tom Jones and Paula Abdul and M People. How Can I Love You More? Just checking out a few WhatsApps this afternoon. Jesse from Kings Lynn, afternoon to you. Please can you say hello to my boyfriend Mark? It's his birthday today. He's the big 4-0. He's been slightly stressing about being the big 4-0. So the more times you mention that he is the the big 4-0, the more I will smile. Anyway, Mark, good afternoon. She's being a bit cruel this afternoon. So, actually, 40, it's just a number for good sake. But it might make you freak out a little bit to think you're now in your fifth decade of life.
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The heat is on. We're Nation 90s, Will Smith and Miami. Last Friday, it was Gary in Sunderland who was our latest big winner. And like most winners, well, had no real expectations that anyone was going to call him, despite the fact he had entered the draw. It seems to be a sort of a common theme. Maybe you think the same. I know I've entered, but they're never going to call me. Until, of course, maybe we do. So Gary last week ended up winning £550,000, life-changing cash. I wonder whether it could be you this Friday. Everybody.

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We are Nation 90s. Louise, when she went solo after Eternal and Naked. Good afternoon. Thursday here. I do often say, if you got a song that would cheer you up, or maybe something you bought in the 90s that you haven't heard us play, just let us know what it is and we'll try and get it on. So Gary's done that from St Albans, north of London. He said, you know, honestly, there's one song that when it comes on the radio, it just makes me feel great. If you could play it for me this afternoon, I'm flagging a bit today, Foxy.

0: Been a Thursday afternoon feel good across the UK with the brand new Heavies and Midnight at the Oasis. Lenny Kravitz before it, who's playing the Crystal Palace Bowl over the weekend as well. If you're going, have a brilliant time. Another hour of classic 90s songs on the way. If there's something we've forgotten or you haven't heard us play, just WhatsApp me. Let me see if we can get it on. 07740938500.
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1: It's not that we don't want people having barbecues in their own gardens and these type of things, but with disposable barbecues, they're quite difficult to get rid of.
0: Next, a 102-year-old man has died after being assaulted at a South Wales pub. Philip Ormrod suffered injuries in Cwmbran earlier this month. A 56-year-old arrested at the time remains under investigation. Ireland's withdrawn its support for FIFA's president. Gianni Infantino is facing pressure after scrapping World Cup sell-off plans. And the proportion of A-level entries awarded top grades has risen again. Boys outperform girls for the second year running.
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0: Heavy showers possible in some areas, but otherwise staying dry, sunny and very hot through the rest of the day. That's the latest. I'm Johnny Freeman.
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4: And we are back on with another hour of 90s classics for you. In fact, this hour, well, let's see if we can go almost non-stop 90s for you. Got an amazing playlist for you. Bare Naked Ladies, Sting, some classic Kylie, Warren G, Take That, Oasis. It really is an absolute cracker. But mind you, the 90s was the most brilliant music decade. Pure pop, some great club classics, all those Britpop anthems as well. Yeah,

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They're still big today. 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Nation 90s.

0: Step Back in Time, Kylie. Do love that song. Sting, Bare Naked Ladies, Tori Amos. 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

A Thursday afternoon across the UK. Neil Fox here. We are Nation 90s. It really was a very good decade, wasn't it? Such an interesting mix of songs. OMC, how bizarre, how bizarre. Blur, There's No Other Way. And I was just looking through some of the WhatsApps. Hello, Jessica in Derby. My favourite song from the 90s was Warren G and Regulate. Don't ask me why, I just loved it when it first came out. I still love it as much today, but I don't hear you guys play it very often. So, on this Thursday afternoon, if you would play that, you'll put a smile on my face. Jessica.

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0: They certainly broke the mold with her, didn't they? Bjork, and It's Oh So Quiet. Foxy here. We are Nation 90s. A brilliant pop song from Take That on the way. Get your dancing shoes on. Lonnie Gordon coming up as well. And, yeah, our daily Oasis track at the moment. But which one's it going to be? It's a corker.
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0: We are Nation 90s with the mighty Oasis and Roll With It this Thursday afternoon. Obviously, lots of news about these upcoming gigs and this new tour for next year. Nothing absolutely confirmed, but they've definitely hinted there will be gigs at the Etihad, clearly in Manchester, and they will be returning to Nebworth. But, you know, when? I think June and September, that's what they're talking about at the moment. So June, the Etihad, September would be Nebworth, of course, where they did those insane gigs 30 years ago. I still have the t-shirt. It was a brilliant gig. Took quite a long time to get out of the car park, got to be honest, up at Nebworth. But hey, who worries about small things like that? 30 years on, how many nights will they do at Nebworth? How much will tickets cost? I guess we've just got to wait. But it looks like in the next couple of minutes, the waiting will be over. Make me a
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0: 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Nice. Right. Fancy a crack at that one? 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

who are just a little bit proper Eurovision. Right, Gina G, Foxy here. We are Nation 90s. Thursday afternoon. I hope your day's good so far. I'm going to get you through till 6 o'clock. Trendy Trev will be along. Trevor Marshall until 10 o'clock. And it's Mark Franklin. Chills things down with his chilled 90s playlist.

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2: The top stories this hour. Temperatures have already climbed above 37 Celsius in parts of England on what could be the hottest day of the year. An Amber Extreme Heat Health Alert has been extended during the UK's fifth summer heatwave. There are also concerns about hospital conditions as the Royal College of Nursing claims some are not fit for humans. Professor Frankie Swords is NHS England's National Medical Director.
3: Staff are sometimes working under really difficult conditions. So in the sort of immediate short term, there's lots that our hospital trusts and our GP surgeries can do. But long term, of course, it's got to be under really difficult conditions. So in the sort of immediate short term, there's lots that our hospital

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1: 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Another hot and sunny day for many tomorrow. That's the latest. I'm Johnny Freeman.
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0: We are Nation 90s. An impeccable mix of 90s songs. Jerry Halliwell, Look at Me, Goo Goo Dolls, Jordan Knight, Eternal and Stay. If there's something you haven't heard us play for a long time and you loved in the 90s, maybe you're growing up in the 90s. Maybe it's a song you went out and bought in the 90s. Let us know. Let's see if we can get it on. 07740938500. Got an absolute corker from Daft Punk and a Stereophonics track for Louise in Luton, who is a new listener. It's a great song, Louise.
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It was a brilliant old decade, wasn't it? The 90s, with Daft Punk and Bizarre Inc. and Angie Brown and Louise in Luton. Hello. New listener, downloaded the app. You've done it all right. I'm telling my friends about my new favourite radio station. And all that I need now is to hear my favourite stereophonic song, please. You play other stereophonic songs, but I haven't heard you play Pick a Part That's New. I love this song, Louise. Thank you. Great suggestion. So grab the volume up. Time to get it cranked up, I would have thought.

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0: It's a picture of you and Boyzone. I haven't really mentioned the eclipse so far today. Did you manage to get it? Did you get your dark glasses? We did get some dark glasses. Yeah, I have to say, I find these things quite thrilling, I'll be really honest. It wasn't total, obviously, what they reckon, 92%. It's amazing how that last little 8%, how bright it was. You still couldn't look at it, could you? Not at all, with bare eyes. But some beautiful images all over social media, all over the web, all over the newspapers today. Yeah, where did you watch it? Didn't get quite down to that really weird grey flat light that we had for the full eclipse, whenever that was, about 20 years ago. But hey, still pretty enjoyable.
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indulge me and Delamitri. Yeah, just thinking about the lunar eclipse last night, I think one of my favourite images, or actually a little bit of video that was posted on Instagram, I think it came from Spain where they did get the full eclipse. And someone had, they worked out exactly where the sun it was going to be, right? Where would it be at that time? So they got their camera set up. They set up like a, it was either a skateboard or a BMX ramp. And someone came down and they'd done it all in slow-mo at the moment of the full eclipse. Someone went up and did like a complete backflip. I think it was on a BMX and sort of landed it and they really slowed it down. I noticed it had got like 7.6 million shares already. It was probably, must be one of the biggest images of that particular solar eclipse. Thought it was good though. My God, someone had really thought about that. Spent a lot of time planning it, and boy, they nailed it. It was good. Whew. Anyway, I hope you have a nice Thursday. Neil Fox here with Kim Sims now.

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1: Yeah, be like Gary in Sunderland and be our next big winner. You just need to get your number in the draw, because tomorrow Gemma Atkinson is going to pull out one number between 5 and 6 after those phone lines have closed down, and she's going to call that number. 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I mean, just to say, just imagine, sounds ridiculous, but £600,000. And it's all tax-free. 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

0: 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It's the greatest day. It's Beverly Knight with Was Not Was. 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
10: The top stories this hour. The UK's provisionally had its hottest day of the year so far during the fifth heatwave of the summer. A high of 38.1 Celsius has been recorded at London's Kew Gardens. The Prime Minister's calls for disposable barbecues not to be sold have also received backing. Colin Simpson helps run the Cairngorms National Park, which has been affected by a major wildfire.
11: It's not that we don't want people having barbecues in their own gardens and these type of things. That's clearly a legitimate activity and we all enjoy that type of thing. But with disposable barbecues, they're quite difficult to get rid of quickly.
10: Next, some breaking news. Emergency services are dealing with reports a train has derailed in East Sussex. Crews are working at the scene near Lewes. A Romanian couple who killed 2 married men and poisoned 2 others have each been jailed for 17 years. Madeline Dimitru and Adina Mihai from Ilford's victims have been seeking sexual services. And the number of A-level students getting top grades has risen for the third year running. Boys outperformed girls.
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0: We are Nation 90s. Neil Fox here. Late lunch, early drive on this, well, in some parts of the country, scorching hot afternoon. In others, just a normal summer's afternoon, which is good. Anyway, welcome along. I'm Neil Fox. I'm here till 6 o'clock. Trevor Marshall here, 6 till 10. 10 o'clock tonight, Mark Franklin with his chilled 90s playlist. S Club 7, Crowded House on the way very shortly. And Rosella, she's going to get your hands in the air before 6.
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It's Thursday afternoon. We are Nation 90's S Club, and it's an S Club party. A few birthdays today. If it's yours, I hope you're having a nice Thursday afternoon. You probably know you share it with football legend Alan Shearer, 56. Phil Taylor, 66. Fergal Sharkey is 68. It's National Prosecco Day, if you need an excuse. And International Left-Handers Day as well today. TV show South Park debuted this day, 1997. So 29 years ago today. And this day, 2004, the 28th Olympic Games opened in Athens, Greece. Now, whereas 8 years later at London 2012, it's probably one of the most sustainable Olympics, with everything being reused afterwards. Actually, those Olympic Games in Athens, it was really, they spent a fortune on it, and then an awful lot of the stadiums and everything afterwards, the infrastructure just actually went to ruin. It's a real shame. Anyway, we are Nation 90's with Crowded House. Welcome.

0: their songs to sing along to. Thursday afternoon across the UK, Neil Fox here. Drive Time, Texas and Black Eyed Boy, Rosala coming up, Billy Joel coming up. 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

The River of Dreams. Foxy here. It's Drive Time with Billy Joel. We are Nation 90s. Samantha, thank you very much indeed for your email in from work this afternoon in Reading, saying, please can I say hello to your partner, Peter? No problem at all. You've had a song that you started listening to when you first got together that you both loved, and apparently we do not play enough of. And that song is Reef. And Place Your Hands. I mean, Gary from Reef. What a voice this man has. Enjoy!

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1: But he's got the roof down on his Mustang today, right? Ice Ice Baby, Vanilla Ice, Foxy here. We are Nation 90s. 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
2: 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You're right.

0: songs to sing along to. Thursday afternoon's Drive Time. Mike and the Mechanics, Over My Shoulder. Thank you for listening this afternoon. 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All nice and easy for you. Oh, I do love that. Trevor Marshall's on the way very shortly. And then Mark Franklin chilling things down a tad from 10 o'clock with his chilled 90s playlist. Have a good night.
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3: The top stories this hour. Emergency services are dealing with a train derailment in East Sussex. Police say officers, paramedics and firefighters are working at the scene near Lewes Station. The Transport Secretary, Heidi Alexander, says she's deeply concerned by the incident. Next, provisional temperature records show it's been the UK's hottest day of 2026 so far. It reached 38.1 Celsius at London's Kew Gardens earlier. The latest heatwave has prompted concerns about hospital temperatures. These patients at Arrow Park on the Wirral, which was redeveloped 2 years ago, say the changes are welcome.
4: It's nice and cool here.
5: More comfortable to sit in.
6: It's a lot better than the old one, definitely.
3: A couple who posed as sex workers to trick and poison their victims have each been jailed for 17 years. Two of the people, Madeline Dumitru and Adina Mahai, targeted, died. They admitted charges, including manslaughter. And the number of A-level students getting top grades has risen for the third year running. Like 2025, boys have outperformed girls.
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3: 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Another hot and sunny day for many tomorrow. That's the latest. I'm Johnny Freeman.
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8: Welcome to your Thursday evening. Thank you, Foxy. He's back with you tomorrow afternoon from 2. We've got All For One coming up, DNA, and now Jennifer Lopez, Waiting For Tonight. To your Thursday evening. Thank you, Foxy. He's back with you tomorrow afternoon from 2. We've got All For One coming up, DNA.

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0: when double denim was a thing in the 90s on Nation 90s with Trev hanging around with you on this Thursday evening until 10. The brilliant Bewitched, The Cure and New Order, they're playing next.
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The best variety of 90s, Nation 90s.

Leonard Sandman, what a brilliant frontman he was. And of course, New Order, Regret from 1993, from the album of the same name on Nation 90's The Best Variety of 96. And big dance bangers like this, ATB.

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0: McVitie's Jaffa Cake Flavour Digestives. 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

big songs. Thursday evening, Nation 90s, the brilliant Hanson and Mbop. We're Trev with you, hanging around till 10 this evening. And Mark Franklin and Nation 90s chilled. Now, here's a cracker, by the way. Was a pretty much a one-hit wonder for a man with a middle name of Dougal. Craig Dougal McLaughlin, celebrating his 60th birthday this year. Neighbours, of course. We're also in BBC One spy drama Bugs as well. But this was huge for him. Craig McLaughlin and Mona on Nation 90s, the best variety of 90s hits.

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it is Cher, Believe, and Travis before that. Some top tunes. The songs you know all the words to on Nation 90s, the best variety of 96. After 7 this evening, more details coming up on Make Me a Winner. 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
6: The top stories this hour. Several homes are on fire in a West Midlands town after a wildfire spread on the UK's hottest day of the year so far. Pictures show properties in Stourbridge filled with flames. A major incident's also been separately declared in Stratford-upon-Avon in response to a large fire there. Nicola Ranger is from the Royal College of Nursing, which is raising concerns about soaring hospital temperatures.
7: Two nurses had seizures brought on by heat and they were on 12.5-hour shifts. We've had nurses describe what it was like to try and look after people in really hot conditions where the windows weren't opening.
6: Next, reports suggest there have been no serious injuries or fatalities after a train derailed in East Sussex. It happened near Lewes Station. A Remedian couple have each been jailed for 17 years for killing two men and poisoning two others. They posed as sex workers to trick their victims. And the Education Secretary says A-level pupils have done themselves proud. Students are celebrating tonight after grades rose for a third year in a row.
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6: Showers in some areas tonight, but otherwise mostly dry. Another hot and sunny day for many tomorrow. That's the latest. I'm Johnny Freeman.
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0: Janet Whoops Now. A real resurgence for her in the early 90s. On Nation 90s with Trev on this Thursday evening. The best variety of all your big songs from the decade, of course. Got some Catatonia coming up. But this band started their life as being called, weirdly, they were called The Brats, the Spoilt Brats. But they soon turned their name into Terrorvision, and they had a big hit on their hands with this, Tequila.
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0: That's Pretty Woman and Sleepless in Seattle, to be returned by tomorrow night. 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

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Tomorrow morning, Roberta has breakfast for you when you wake up. And Foxy, we've got Drive From 2 tomorrow afternoon. And the best variety of 90s hits like this, The Beautiful South. 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

0: KWS. Please don't go. What a tune that is. Thursday night. This is Nation 90s with Trey playing the best variety of 90s hits. And tomorrow, we're super excited about this. 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

0: The Scorpions and the brilliant Wind of Change, and before that, Mariah Carey. A couple of chill-out songs, and talking of which, tonight from 10, of course, with Mark Franklin, Nation 90s Chilled, will chill you out, and even if it's hard to get to sleep tonight, maybe Mark can do you a favour with the best chill-out songs on the radio from 10 this evening. Right, M People, Don't Look Any Further, plays next, Nation 90s.
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So for a lot of the country today, really sweaty, really sticky, and that's the same for this evening and into tomorrow as well, as the drought for a lot of the country continues. 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Got Roberto on Bracken Breakfast in the morning when you wake up. And of course, Foxy on Drive tomorrow afternoon from 2. Dario G coming up, and the brilliant voice of Dina Carroll, who is from Cambridgeshire, had an amazing run in the 90s. Got Ain't That Man coming up for you, playing next right here on the station that plays the best variety of 90s hits. Nation 90s.

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Great voice, and what a great run of hits in the 90s too for Dina Carroll on Nation 90s. There Ain't No Man, of course, but she had It's Too Late, Don't Be a Stranger, was another great song, and Escaping the Perfect Year. That's Dina Carroll. And now Boyzone.

Ace of Base on Nation 90 is the best variety of 90s hits. Here's a man that's had loads of gigs this summer and is now travelling to South America, all over the world, still gigging, still doing an amazing job too. Had the Brighton gigs recently where it was so good. Fatboy Slim on Nation 90s, right here, right now.

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TLC, Waterfalls. Okay, in the next 10 minutes, we're getting ready to chill you out and hopefully send you into a deep slumber. It's pretty hard right now for a lot of the country, being really so hot. Formation 90s Chilled with Mark Franklin in the next 10 minutes. The big chill-out songs from 10 tonight. Talking of which, we'll warm you up with a chill-out song. Semisonic and Secret Smile on Formation 90s. Nobody knows.

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0: Human League and One Man in My Heart. Before that, Zucchero and Paul Young, Senza and Adonna, getting us into Thursday night's chilled 90s here on Nation 90s. Evening, I'm Mark Franklin. Next to play, Michael Jackson and Give In To Me.
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just so good, isn't it? George Michael and Praying for Time on Chilled 90s, here on Nation 90s. A very good evening. Hope you've had a good Thursday today. If somebody in your house or someone you know has had their A-level results today, I hope they got exactly what they wanted. Let's continue the relaxing tunes here at Bomb the Bass.

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Crowded House and a great tune from them. Shame it's not a little bit longer. It clocks in at 2 minutes and 43. Four seasons in one day. This is Nation 90s and you are listening to Chilled 90s to round off your Thursday. I'm Mark Franklin. We're on until midnight tonight. Beautiful South on the way after the Lighthouse Family. And this is the wonderful Goodbye Heartbreak.

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Annie Lennox and Precious on Chilled 90s here at Nation 90s. A very good evening. I'm Mark Franklin. How are you? Hope you're enjoying these laid-back tunes tonight. Elton John and Marcella Detroit soon, but now Phil Collins from his Both Sides album. This is Every Day.

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1: Robbie Williams and No Regrets on Nation 90s. I'm Mark Franklin, we are doing Chilled 90s until midnight. Boyzone shortly. But now, at the time, in 93, a very unexpected cover arrived from Faith No More. Slightly retitled, this is I'm Easy.

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Fabulous, Enigma, and Return to Innocence on Chilled 90s from Nation 90s. Thank you for listening tonight. I really hope you've enjoyed my song selection. I'm Mark Franklin. I'll be back on Sunday to round off your weekend. We start at 9. We get 3 hours to do this on a Sunday. I'm going to leave you with Gary Barlow's debut solo single and a number one for him as well. This is Forever Love.

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